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Have a good night. Peace and love.

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I know I won't. 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

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Like I explained before, I'm a people worshiper. I think people should worship people. I really do. I went out looking for God the other day, and I couldn't pin him. So I figured if I couldn't find him, I'd look for his stash, his great lake of love that holds the whole world in gear. And when I finally found it, I had the great pleasure of finding that the people were the guardians of it. Dig that. So with my 2 times 2 is 4, I figured that if people were guarding the stash of love known as God, then when people swing in beauty, they become little gods and goddesses. And I know a couple of them myself personally, and I know you do too. I think people should worship people. I like to worship something I can see, something I can get my hands on, get my brains on. I don't know about that Jehovah cat. I can't reach him. I don't know. Seemed like every time I found myself in a bind, I always, nothing mystic came to help me. Some man or some woman stepped up there and said, we'll help you, we'll do this, we'll do that. That's the way it looks to me. So recently on the San Bernardino freeway, I got hung up in an old junker car going to Las Vegas, Nevada. Right in the middle of the freeway during the rush hour, it conked out. Car's, got a weak clutch, but you don't let in, don't step out. Oh, it was a madhouse, like having lunch in the middle of the Indianapolis freeway. About 3 days went by, and finally along came God. There were two of them. There was a big God and a little God. They didn't know me from out. But they pushed and they pulled and they tugged and they twisted and they yanked and they gave me every possible assistance in the world. Finally got

me on my way. Haven't seen him since. But I think that people, I hope I haven't offended your religious beliefs, but I think that people should worship people. I really do. I really do. I like to put a little sound down on Boothby, Lord Boothby. He's an eminent British philosopher and humorist. He came up with a great strong line. He said that humor is the only solvent of terror and tension. Another great humorist came along, Thurber, and he said that we in America must realize that humor is one of our strongest allies. And I say, is it the duty of the humor of any given nation in time of high crisis to attack the catastrophe that faces it in such a manner as to cause the people to laugh at it in such a way that they do not die before they get killed? So I figure I'm going to take $1 billion next month. I'm going to start a big swinging program over the television, over the radio, in the newspapers, get all the funny papers, all the people have anything to do with humor. And I'm going to start out a big, elongated, 8-month campaign against the gas of all time, the bomb. The great spear of humor against the bomb. Ribbity-tip, zip-zip, and a ring-ding-ding against the bomb. All kinds, all ways, all slides, all sides against the bomb. A great big elongated program through the air by billboards, by little ones, by big ones, till eventually you mention H-bomb or something. H-bomb. I heard a story about an H-bomb the other day. There was a couple of H-bombs. You say, missiles, they said. Whistle your thistle, here comes the missile. And you hear songs like way down deep in the Ural Mountains, far

0: And the lads are flirting with uranium. 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I'm hip, that you know. But will you lose your aplomb when the atomic bomb comes your way? Do you think you'll be gassed when you hear that big blast on the highway? Pom, pom, pom, pom. When everything goes up, and then comes down, and 52nd Street just can't be found. And Symphony Mother said, is history. Now, the next scene is the Kremlin. Khrushchev had just returned from a very big visit, shaking everyone up, rattling the rockets and one thing and another. And they give him a big party in the Kremlin, and what with Russian Benzedrine and vodka and one thing and another, he's smashed out. He's in the silk, sacked out with a concrete wig. He's in bad shape. And Molly comes in. He says, Krusky. He says,
1: not now, Molly. Some other time, please. Not now. I'm a very sick man. I cannot talk now.
0: He said, but Molly, something terrible is happening.
1: What terrible could happen? What could happen? What terrible?
0: He said, but the Americans. Said, the Americans what? He said, the Americans are in the street laughing at the bombs. What? This is terrible news. If we cannot scare them to death, we cannot beat them. Give me a double shot of vodka right away. We give back Poland, see what happens.
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1: Well, I don't know, but I'm not going back in there to find out. 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

0: I do a little creative wig bubble for you called God's Own Drunk.
1: So there, just like I say before, I'm a non-drinking man. 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And I'm going to tell you something, there's no little old 5 or 10 cent steel. It was laid there just like a golden mountain opal. With a kind of a honeydew cry coming from it. I ain't a drinking man, like I explained to you, but that big old yellow moon was hanging out there. God's lanterns was hanging in the sky. And that curiosity got the best of me. And it took a slash. And I got a crazy revolutionary feeling in my body. That yellow whiskey went down my throat like honeydew vine water. Tasted mighty good. I felt a revolution going through my body like there was a great neon signs going up and saying there's a great life a-coming. Feel it talking to me, and I took another slash, and I got another jolt, and I took another slash, and I started to sing. I started to sing in that big old yellow moon a-hanging out there, and God's sweet lanterns a-hanging in the sky, and as I sing, never quit singing no before in my life, but I was singing as fine and as pretty as you'd ever want to hear. And it took another slash. And then it took a big fog, a big old yellow moon hanging out there. God's lanterns in, hanging in the sky. And suddenly I got a tremendous revolution of emotion in my body. Like I was falling in love with everything. God's sweet world, it moved. Lived, didn't live, animate, inanimate, black, blue, green, pink, mouth, spouts. I was in love with life, cause I was drunk. I wasn't falling down, slipping, sliding, drunk. I was God's own drunk. A fearless man. And that's when I first saw the bear. Big old Kodiak looking fella, about 16 foot tall. I walked right on up to that bear because I was God's own drunk and I loved everything in this world. Walked right up tight to him about 4 and a half feet and looked right up in his eyes. And I'm going to tell you something, brothers and sisters, my eyes was redder than his was. Hung him up. And he's a-sniffing. He's a-sniffing. He's trying to smell some fear. He can't do it because I'm God's own drunk and I'm a fearless man. He expects me to do 2 things, flip or fly. I don't do either. Hangs him up. I told him, I said, Mr. Bear, I'm God's own drunk, and I love every hair on your 27-acre body. I'm a fearless man. I said, I want you to go around. I know you got bear friends over the hill there. Harry Bear and Tim Bear and Jelly Bear and Tony Bear and Teddy Bear, Phil Bear, Hazel Bear, John Bear, Pete Bear, and Rare Bear. Go over and tell all of them that I'm God's own drunk tonight. And I love everything in God's green creation. And I love them like brothers. But if they give me any trouble, I'm going to run every goddamn one of them off the hill. I moved up. Don't you know he moved back 2 feet? I reached up and took the bear by the hand. I said, Mr. Bear, we're both beasts when it comes right down to it. He's a-looking down at me. I said, I want you to come with me. You're gonna be my buddy. Buddy Bear. Take him right by his big old shaggy island-sized hand and let him all over, sat him down by the still while he's sniffing. He's sniffing. He knows there's honeydew around there. Some kind of honey bear honeydew of some kind. He's a sniffing. I know what he's a sniffing at. I took a slash or two myself to taste Rob, and I failed him about it. Did you ever see them bears? The silhouette of them bears at the circus sucking up that sarsaparilla. That was a fine looking sight. And he downed another bottle. And he downed another bottle. And I put two more on him. He put his stool and he started sniffing and snorting. Tapped his foot. He got up and started to do the bear dance. Two sniffs, three snorts, a half a turn, and one grunt. And I was trying to do it. But I couldn't do it because it was just like a jitterbug dance. It was so simple it evaded me. But we was a-dancing and yelling on it. And God's sweet moon hanging in the sky. And God's sweet landings out there. And there's jubilation and love on that here. And finally it piled up and up and up and got so strong it overwhelmed my soul. And I laid back in the sweet green hill with that big old buddy bear fall right in mine. And I went to sleep. And I slept for 4 hours and dreamt me some tremulous dreams. And when I woke up, that old yellow moon was hanging in the sky. And God's sweet lanterns was out there. And my buddy the bear was a-missing. And you want to know something else, brothers and sisters? So was the still.

stay up way past midnight, and that's much too late. You go to bed early. You got a date. There's a family church pew waiting on you. You're supposed to bring me along, but I ain't gonna be there. I know I won't. But we're about as close together and about as far apart.

pleased, flipped, and grooved by this very, very gracious group of lords and ladies here at the Marquis de Mupo's swinging palace of joy. Like I explained before, I'm a people worshiper. I think people should worship people. I really do. I went out looking for God the other day, and I couldn't pin him. So I figured if I couldn't find him, I'd look for his stash, his great lake of love that holds the whole world in gear. And when I finally found it, I had the great pleasure of finding that the people were the guardians of it. Dig that. So with my 2 times 2 is 4, I figured that if people were guarding the stash of love known as God, then when people swing in beauty, they become little gods and goddesses. And I know a couple of them myself personally, and I know you do too. I think people should worship people. I like to worship something I can see, something I can get my hands on, get my brains on. I don't know about that Jehovah cat. I can't reach him. I don't know. Seemed like every time I found myself in a bind, I always, nothing mystic came to help me. Some man or some woman stepped up there and said, we'll help you, we'll do this, we'll do that. That's the way it looks to me. So recently on the San Bernardino freeway, I got hung up in an old junker car going to Las Vegas, Nevada. Right in the middle of the freeway during the rush hour, it conked out. Car's, got a weak clutch. Buddy, you don't let him, don't step out. Oh, it was a madhouse, like having lunch in the middle of the Indianapolis freeway. About 3 days went by, and finally along came God. There were two of them. There was a big God and a little God. They didn't know me from out. But they pushed and they pulled and they tugged and they twisted and they yanked and they gave me every possible assistance in the world and finally got me on my way. Haven't seen them since. But I think that people, I hope I haven't offended your religious beliefs, but I think that people should worship people. I really do. I really do. I like to put a little sound down on Boothby, Lord Boothby. He's an eminent British philosopher and humorist. He came up with a great strong line. He said that humor is the only solvent of terror and tension. Another great humorist came along, Thurber, and he said that we in America must realize that humor is one of our strongest allies. And I say, is it the duty of the humor of any given nation in time of high crisis to attack the catastrophe that faces it in such a manner as to cause the people to laugh at it in such a way that they do not die before they get killed? So I figure I'm going to take $1 billion next month. I'm going to start a big swinging program over the television, over the radio, in the newspapers, get all the funny papers, all the people have anything to do with humor. And I'm going to start out a big, elongated 8-month campaign against the gas of all time, the bomb. The great spear of humor against the bomb. Ribbity tip, zip, zip, and a ring, ding, ding, against the bomb. All kinds, all ways, all slides, all sides against the bomb. A great big elongated program through the air by billboards, by little ones, by big ones, till eventually you mention H-bomb or something. H-bomb. I heard a story about an H-bomb the other day. There was a couple of H-bombs. Missiles, they said. Whistle your thistle, here comes the missile. And you hear songs like, way down deep in the Ural Mountains, far

0: and the lads are flirting with uranium. 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I'm hip, that you know. But will you lose your aplomb when the atomic bomb comes your way? Do you think you'll be gassed when you hear that big blast on the highway? Pom, pom, pom, pom, pom. When everything goes up, and then comes down, and 52nd Street just can't be found. And Symphony Mother said, is history. Now the next scene is the Kremlin. Khrushchev had just returned from a very big visit, shaking everyone up, rattling the rockets and one thing and another. And they give him a big party in the Kremlin, and what with Russian Benzedrine and vodka and one thing and another, he's smashed out. He's in the silk, sacked out with a concrete wig. He's in bad shape. And Molly comes in. He says, Krusky. He says, not now, Molly. Some other time, please, not now. I'm a very sick man. I cannot talk now. He said, but Molly, something terrible is happening. What terrible? What could happen? What terrible? He said, but the Americans. Says, the Americans what? He said, the Americans are in the street laughing at the bombs. What? This is terrible news. If we cannot scare them to death, we cannot beat them. Give me a double shot of vodka right away. We get back Poland, see what happens. Yeah.
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and wet. The river was low, and there's one salmon swimming alone. The leaves from the trees don't pat our knees as we're digging for food in the ground. The grass is all dry from the sun in the sky, and there's not one cloud overhead. I went to the chief in search of relief. He said we must dance all night long. 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And we danced, and we danced, and we just kept on dancing. Rain started to fall. We sung our songs louder and stomped our feet harder. It started to pour and rain covered

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With lightning stalk in left hand and power rattle in his right, Paete Nijone. 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

我叫你哈斯利。Everybody everywhere, holding hands and dancing.

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1: The actual getting out of the capsule itself was more or less the next thing to happen.
0: More accurate word might be envy.
2: Soviet scientists are talking now in terms of landing a man on the moon.
1: It was going to happen sooner or later. It was just a question.
0: The Russians started ahead of us in space ventures. They have been ahead. What they did today proves they are still ahead.
1: The Gemini capsule would certainly be equipped to perform
0: on the fourth flight, which could come late this year. One of the American pilots will step outside.

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0: If there is a word that expresses the Washington reaction to the Russian space spectacular today, the word is admiration.
1: The actual getting out of the capsule itself was more or less the next thing to happen.
0: More accurate word might be envy.
2: Soviet scientists are talking now in terms of landing a man on the moon.
1: It was going to happen sooner or later. It was just a question.
0: The Russians started ahead of us in space ventures. They have been ahead. What they did today proves they are still ahead.
1: The Gemini capsule would certainly be equipped to perform
0: on the fourth flight, which could come late this year. One of the American pilots will step outside.

0: Gotta get away from them cows. 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
1: Oh, is that so?
0: Yeah.
1: Well, let's see, boy.
0: It's kind of late in here, isn't it?
1: Yeah.
0: Time is running out.

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我叫你哈斯利。Everybody everywhere, holding hands and dancing.

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0: 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Did the cave go?
1: Well, I don't know, but I'm not going back in there to find out. 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
1: Yeah.
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0: 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Yeah. Yeah. Come on, boys. Let me through. I'm in a hurry. I got a couple of big colts with me.
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There's a family church pew waiting on you. You're supposed to bring me along, but I ain't gonna be there. I know I won't. 'Cause we're about as close together and about as far apart.

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You're supposed to bring me along, but I ain't gonna be there. I know I won't.

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Yeah, Wednesday, we're over the hump, they say. Thursday, I'm Thursday, just thinking about it.

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Come on home to me, baby. You know I miss you. I'm sorry, baby. I know I was too wild for you. Come on home. Bring it on home to me. Yeah, baby. Bring it home to me. You'll never find another good man like me. I still have feelings for you. There's no other one like you. There's still a place in my heart for you, baby. Bring it to me. I miss your loving. Bring it to me. Hi-ya, hi. Tell me, baby, you love me. With all your heart. You know, without your love, I'm nothing. I'm nothing at all. I'm sorry, my sweet baby. 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

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I know you can't get me out of your mind, 'cause I'm still in your heart, baby. So bring it to me. Your sweet man is here, waiting for your love. Bring it here to me. There's still a place in my heart for you. You're my one and only. I still have feelings for you. I give up my wild ways. I'll settle down for you, baby. I can't go on without you. I'm yours. You're one and only, baby. Bring it on home to me.

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And I've been punished, I've been blessed. And I've been punished, I've been blessed.

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0: It's just right there. It'll
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0: stay
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was only steps behind. My plans to move, but do I have time? She was in the air, and I could smell

You're listening to KFUT 89.5 FM Twain Heart, streaming worldwide at kfut.org.